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And if you spoke at all, he just said hi to Big John. 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
2: It's Little Law here, and you're listening to my new single, Evil Eye.

Evil Eye was produced by Ollie Deacon, who is a New York-based producer, but somebody that I have known for a very, very long time, for around 15 years, actually, since he lived in the UK. And we recorded the vocals here in the UK, and all the rest of the instrumentation was recorded in New York. Drums are provided by Morgan Carabell, who is a beautiful drummer who has played on all of my records since I've been a solo artist. She is a songwriter herself, and I feel that when she drums on some of these songs that I create, she understands storytelling so well, and she really is for me the songwriter's drummer. I call myself Little Law because I believe that songs are best when they tell a story, so little laws or short stories, if you like. You can find out more about how I approach songwriting and this storytelling by following me wherever you scroll at Little Law Music. Playing the-

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Hey y'all, it's Lainey Wilson. Check out my new song, Somewhere Over Laredo. I hope you love it. I spent a lot of my time 30,000 feet in the air flying to the next show. And even though I'm not on the ground, I use that time to be still. Catch myself looking out the window, talking to God, dreaming, and even reminiscing. Somewhere Over Laredo tells a story that speaks to that. And you're the first one to hear my new song.

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to my new song, Country Soon, right here on Hot and Gold Radio. How did I write Country Soon? Well, it all started with a conversation I had with a business exec neighbor of mine who was completely not a country fan. We were chatting about how new country music was mostly collaborations with rock, pop, and rap artists, and he said in passing, if this keeps up, even I'll be country soon. Well, that sounded like a song title to me, and it made me want to write a song that basically said, these are some of the real things that make you country. So I started working on a chorus, and it came together pretty quickly. Over the course of the next couple hours, I messed around with some verse ideas, threw down a home demo, and that was pretty much it. It was one of those songs that kind of wrote itself once I got the wheels spinning. And as a writer, it's an exciting feeling when that happens, when a song just kind of falls into place like that. We've been playing it live for several months prior to me releasing it, and it always gets a good response, so I'm excited to finally be able to share it with the world. And speaking of sharing it, you can find it anywhere you listen to music. All the streaming platforms have it. You can find me at Kevin Dakin, that's K-E-V-E-N-D-A-K-E-N, on all socials, and at kevindakinmusic.com.

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Heart of Stone. The line in this song, "I'm wide awake and I'm dreaming." 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

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John was also recently awarded Favorite Mainstream Male Artist for this year's Independent Music Network Awards, and his producer Pepper J was named Producer of the Year, and they are so thrilled. 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
1: 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It's getting ever so close to number one, so get your votes in for Mike right now. John Michael Ferrari is on the move with his latest hit single, Breaking Up Inside. John was also recently awarded Favorite Mainstream Male Artist for this year's Independent Music Network Awards, and his producer, Pepper J, was named Producer of the Year. 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
0: 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Julie Carter has a brand new single in Saving This Heart for You, and it is fabulous. It's the follow-up to her number one song, This Lovin' and Lettin' Go. Julie was also voted as your favorite female mainstream discovery artist for our annual Independent Music Network Awards. 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I'd never

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2: 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When Mercy Walked In. 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
2: 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Oh, Melissa, you have got to give me the cure. Hey, where are you going? 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Tommy Rice has a great new hit on his hands with My Wife, My Lover for Life, featuring Michael Lusk. 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
0: 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Oh, she's just for you on our new Breaking Hits 2026 radio special. 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

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And just a little side note, the song won the night on another little show I do called New Music Monday. 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Now, another song that's getting a lot of buzz on my New Music Monday show, it's a little song by yours truly called Phone Zombie. Oh, we all know one. You might be one yourself. And I'm still buzzing about my Country Breakout Single of the Year award for Paris, Texas Man. Oh, life is so good. So I'm going to hit you with Phone Zombie. 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
6: 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Wow, what a landmark. That's right, folks. IMN turns 21. Well, time flies when you're playing hits. 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

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Will your heart still flutter when I call your name? Will it? Or will it? In 18 months, will we love like this? Will the world stand still when we kiss? 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
2: 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This song is a co-write with my buddy Hugh Moffitt, who's a Nashville-based singer-songwriter who knows a thing or two about writing a song, and it really is an honour to collaborate with him. The song was recorded in my own studio, the Mortuary Studio, housed, funnily enough, in a converted Victorian mortuary building, and it features my touring bandmates Paddy Blight on bass, Gary Kroll on drums, and Thomas Hughes on organ, with Paddy and Gary adding some backing vocals as well. It's available to stream everywhere now, and also from my website, adamsweetmusic.com, so go and check it out, and this will feature on my new album, coming out later in 2026, and we'll be on tour later this year as well, so come and see us at a show. Hope you enjoy the new single, Backstop.

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Welcome to the Beth Williams Indie Americana Songwriter Show. I am singer-songwriter Beth Williams coming to you from Colorado, USA, ready to take you on another journey where the Colorado mountains meet the West Texas wind and beyond. Before I do that, let me give you a couple of positive thoughts. Thoughts to ponder is what I call it. Success is the sum of small efforts repeated day in and day out. That's from Robert Collier. And here's one from Fannie Flagg. Being a successful person is not necessarily defined by what you have achieved, but by what you have overcome. Can you say that's right? That is right. That's right. On another note, if you're curious about the face that goes with the voice you're listening to, write this down, Beth Williams Music on YouTube. You can go check out my videos and see what I look like and hang out with me there after the show. I would love that. All right, we're going to go ahead and kick things off here in Colorado with a double shot from five-time Emmy-winning and Grammy-nominated composer-producer Mark Oblinger. We're going to kick off with a tune called Lead the Way, Bessie's Eyes from his 2024 The River CD. I'm going to follow that with Judgment Road from his High Water Line album. But first up, here's Mark Oblinger from his 2024 album The River. This is Lead the Way, Bessie's Eyes.

That was Mark Oblinger with his tune Judgment Road. Right before that, Lead the Way, Bessie's Eyes. Be sure and check Mark out on markoblinger.com. Great singer-songwriter and super nice guy. You got to check him out. He's just amazing. So welcome to the show. If you're just tuning in, I am singer-songwriter Beth Williams coming to you from Colorado, and I'm just doing some Colorado songwriters here at the moment. Next up, Sweet Virginia. The tune is Blue Skies. It was produced by A.J. Fullerton, who's a great songwriter in his own right, and he does all the guitar work on this. Right after Sweet Virginia, we'll do a tune from Jacob Larson, put the pieces together. Steve Langimo is an incredible guitarist on that. I think they write the songs together, I'm pretty sure, and they play funk and soul. Right after that, a tune from yours truly. It's the title song from my album In This Old House. And then Elizabeth Hudetz, she's got a brand new tune out, Just Be Kind. But right now, here's Sweet Virginia with her tune, Blue Sky.

Thanks for tuning in. I'm Beth Williams. That was the Colorado group Flat Top Reed. The name of the tune was Crazy Too from Paul Harshman and John Anglim. And speaking of John, go check out his website when you get a minute, johnanglim.com. Artist, photographer, designer. So not only is he a great musician there playing that harmonica, but also he's just creative in so many other ways. So check him out for sure. Next up, it's time to leave Colorado. We are going to Texas now. I'm going to do a tune from Lori Singer and Bradley Kopp, A Rich Man's Life. I love this husband and wife duo. They're just so good, so talented. I'm going to follow that with a tune from Carmen Caroline, They Just Do. It was actually written by her father, Rand McCullough, who lives in Kerrville, Texas. And I'm pretty sure Jen Adams was the co-writer on this tune. Chris Gage is the piano player on this. Then I'm going to play River Everclear from Jerry Alice. But first, here's Lori Singer and Bradley Kopp, Rich Man's Life.

Storm from Meadow Creek. They are in Sweden. Next up, It's Not Your Business from Aaron McCallum. And then Who's Been Cooking in My Kitchen? Donna Harula. Right now, here's Aaron McCallum. It's Not Your Business.

0: was yours truly, Beth Williams, singing my tune, Kicking Up Dust. You can learn more about that and all of my music on my website, BethWilliamsMusic.com. So that is it. We are all out of time. I'll be back same time, same station next week. Of course, I would love, love, love for you to join me again then. But until then, come hang out with me on my YouTube channel, Beth Williams Music, and my Facebook page, Beth Williams Music. So before we close out the show, I always like to give a couple of thoughts about not looking back. Here's one from Mike McCready. There's no time for regrets. You've just got to keep moving forward. And here's one more. Always get up and keep moving forward. It may be slow, but it's still progress. So that's it. This is yours truly, Beth Williams, wishing you well and reminding you, don't look back, be happy now.
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0: Hello, my beautiful friends. This is singer-songwriter Beth Williams. I'm just stopping by to tell you about my Indie Americana Songwriter Show, which can be heard right here on Hot and Gold Radio. 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
2: Well, howdy, boys and girls and livestock. This is a CV Tex radio show. I'm Bill Green. We're coming to you from the chicken house out here at Tres Papalotes in West Texas, right on top of the divide. We got a great show lined up for you today. We hope you're going to enjoy it. So sit back, grab you a cool one or a hot one, and let's listen to some great Texas country, red dirt, western swing music. We're going to get it started with Jesse Robb Jr. He's got a brand new top 10 single flying up the Texas charts. One Wild Reason.

Maverick Murphy, beer drinking. Here's the latest from Billie Joe. I tell you what, she's got a great record moving up the charts here. It's flying up there. 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

0: The late, great Johnny Rodriguez, big hit for him back in 1974. Riding My Thumb to Mexico. Don't you go anywhere. We got a lot more. We'll be right back.
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4: 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From Austin, Texas, here's my old pal Kevin Fowler, a little swing number. Butterbean, right here on the CD Tex Radio Show.

Cooper Wade. Hey, don't y'all go anywhere. We're going to hear from our sponsors that bring you this show. And then we're going to be right back, all righty? Stick around. Don't you go anywhere.

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1: 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I'm Bill Green, and here's Chaser Crouch.

Daryl McCall. Just Ask Me for a Lifetime. That goes back a few years. Now here's Daryl Perry, Southeast Texas boy. He's got some good things going in the charts right now, and this is his latest.

0: There's the latest from Roses and Weeds. It's you. Hmm? Hey, we got a lot more coming. Stick around. We're going to hear from our sponsors and pay a few bills. Then we're going to be right back with lots more great Texas country, red dirt, and western swing music. All righty?
1: Is this a rehearsal or is this a taping?
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Sonny Sauceda. That's his new single, Sad Old Country Song. Now here's a brand new one from Chuck Weimer and Brandy Bellin flying up the Texas charts. 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

FedEx mail was coming from. Yeah, it was tough. 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
2: 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I'm Bill Green. And we're coming to you from the chicken house out here at Tres Papalotes.
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2: Y'all remember that? Okay, we're going to keep this show running right out of shoot number one with Cody Jinks. Must be the whiskey.

One of my favorite Aaron Watson songs, of course it is, San Angelo. All right, here's America Allen. She's got a top 40 single on this record. I like this record. I'd rather...

0: That takes you back to the 70s, doesn't it? There's Waylon. Rainy Day Woman. Don't you go anywhere. We're going to be right back.
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0: 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I'm Bill Green.

Oh, Steve Anthony's got him another good record going there. Give It All You Got. Now, here's Gary Nicholson. I love playing his version of this song that he wrote. He wrote this thing for Vince Gill. Vince had a big hit on it. Here's Gary's version. One More Last Chance.

0: Gotta have me a little Ray Price on this show, that's for sure. That takes you back to about 1964, maybe 65. I can go back and look at my album. I've got that on an old vinyl album. Anyway, that's from the Touch My Heart album, The Same Two Lips. Don't you go anywhere. We got a lot more great music coming up. Stick around. We're going to pay a few bills and be right back.
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2: Attention men, under the age of 35, you know what really impresses the ladies? When a guy has a few drinks and later gets pulled over for buzz driving. That could cost you around $10,000 in fines, legal fees, and increased insurance rates. There goes let's grab dinner and a movie. Oh, I know. You drive more carefully when you're buzzed. You've proven that hundreds of times. A woman admires that kind of confidence. And you've practiced how to speak if a cop does pull you over. Slowly, clearly, and politely, like, good evening, officer. A woman admires that kind of foresight. And what woman doesn't find it adorable that you call it buzzed even though the law calls it drunk? You can kiss $10,000 goodbye, along with any chance of having a girlfriend. Because nothing says, I'm a catch, more than a guy who lives in his parents' basement and calls it my place.
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11: 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I'm Bill Green. Here's my old pal David Price.

0: old pal, the late, great Tommy Alverson, along with a little help from Willie, Nightlife. Oh, hang on just a minute. Hello.
1: Hey, Bill.
0: Hey, Virginia May.
1: Hey, hon.
0: What's up?
1: You know, I'm a little perturbed.
0: Perturbed?
1: Yeah.
0: What is it?
1: You know, all these data centers and stuff going up around the country.
0: Yeah.
1: Don't people realize that they're just sucking up water and electricity?
0: Yep.
1: And our bills are going to go through the roof.
0: Yep.
1: And we're going to run out of water.
0: Yep.
1: And all they're doing is spying on us.
0: Yep.
1: It's not to help us.
0: Nope.
1: Why don't we people wake up?
0: Yep. Yep.
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Texas kind of way. Don't y'all go anywhere. We still got more coming up. We got to make a little room for our sponsors who bring you this show every week. We've been doing this show now for 25 years. How about that? This is the CD Texas Radio Show. Bill Green here with you. Here's Miranda Lambert.

The Derailers, Where You Been? Well, that brings us up to our inspirational song of the show. I'm going to feature the Bellamy Brothers on this one, along with a little help from the Isaacs. Normal ain't coming back.

0: Yes, sirree, Bob. Well, that's going to wrap it up for this show. We hope y'all enjoyed it half as much as we did bringing it to you. Till next time, keep it tuned right here for more great music. I'm Bill Green saying adios, boys and girls, and livestock.
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